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Thorough as don't need your jazz. 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Zodiac sign, it must be a Gemini moon, cause we about to go half. 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

0: Little Mike's Bill Joyce, 102.1 KOQY, Kevon Edmonds. That's No Ordinary Love, 30 for 30 from Kendrick Lamar, Forever from Century. We are getting ready for Jodeci. It's the Forever My Lady Tour that's happening on December 1st, Simmons Bank Arena, celebrating 35 years of that project, Forever My Lady. 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

0: 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Welcome back to Adult Choice 102.1 KOKY, Isaiah Huron, the Side Slider. Ain't you tired? Jesse Reyes going with Money Gone and Forever in Your Eyes, a classic for Mint Condition. Skokie Nightlife, getting you ready for the remarkable resignation of Dr. Jocelyn Ehlers. 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Steve Broadnix will be in to talk about that. That's happening tomorrow. Broadway Joe Talk Show tomorrow morning at 9. And that's right here on Little Rock's Adult Choice. Still coming up for you musically, we got Kevin Ross, Skokie Nightlife. 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
1: Hey, cousin, Allie Lynn here. And if you're looking to be outside, don't worry. I got you, boo. Monday, I'm giving away Jodeci tickets. I'm sending you to the UAPB Natural State Kickoff Classic against Morehouse. 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

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We ain't new to this. We're true to this. 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

Keith Sweat, how deep is your love? 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

0: 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It's Little Rock's Adult Choice still coming up. 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

0: It's Little Rock's Bell Choice 102.1 KOKY. Risk It All from Quinn. Riches Came From Money Gone. There Goes My Baby. It's Usher. Skokie Night Guy. Nighttime is the right time. It is your Wednesday evening. Got me the Nighttime Warrior, DJ Paul. The Omega Sci-Fi Fraternity presents the 14th annual 5K Run and Walk. 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Keep you new in the know because you need to know. It's a Little Rock's Dull Choice still coming up for you. Got PJ Morton, Skokie Nightlife. 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

0: Yes, I'm Tank. Go to Rock Star Choice 1021. KLQY Stokely and Woman. Man, I Need Olivia Dean. Stoop and Swiss Beats and Step. Mariah Carey, Always Be My Baby. It's Skokie Nightlife. Getting ready for some Golden Lions football. Who are you rooting for? UAPB. A lot of good things going on. The Capital City Takeover going down on August the 29th as UAPB takes on the men from Morehouse on September 19th, the Spine Bluff Proud Community Day. 17th of October is Homecoming and the Reunion. 31st of October, Halloween is Breast Cancer Awareness. And November 14th is a tribute to the heroes. All going down with UAPB. Keep it locked for your chance to win tickets. You know we got you on Little Rock's Adult Choice. Still coming up, Eric Ballinger, Skokie Nightlife, Little Rock's Adult Choice, 1021, KLKY.
1: 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And it's DJ Paul keeping it tight at night with Skokie Nightlife. 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

0: Eric Benet. Who's going to save us? Little Rock, Still Choice, 102.1 KLKY, Eric Bellinger, crying in front of you. I swear, a throwback from All for One. I'm DJ Paul, chilling in the lounge on Wednesday night, getting ready for the Southern Soul Sunday. September 6th is the date, and Off of the City is the place. Vic Allen, Gwen White, Ayana, and Chappelle Donerson. Hosted by the Arkansas boy, J.C. McKellar. You can get tickets at Off of the City. Speaking of Off of the City, you can join me over there tomorrow night for the first Thursday of the month, and coming up on my birthday weekend, too. So, hey, come on out and have some fun, all right? Still coming up, Lucky Day, Chris Brown, Leon Thomas up next. Skokie Nightlife, Little Ike's Dull Choice, 102.1. KLKY.
1: 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And if you're looking to be outside, don't worry. I got you, boo. Monday, I'm giving away Jodeci tickets. I'm sending you to the UAPB National State Kickoff Classic against Morehouse. 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McKellar at North of the City to the Dr. Joycelyn Eldridge play at the Rep. 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

From the Central High crisis till today, we ain't new to this. We're true to this. 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

0: 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Go to Rock's Adult Choice 102.1 KOKY, Calvin Richardson. Just before that, Genevieve, Head Over Heels in the Skokie Nightlife. 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Celebrating Arkansas history, preparing students for a successful school year, and highlighting opportunities that make a difference in the community. 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That's on this Sunday, August 9th, my birthday, at 901 S.A. 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Tony Braxton up next. 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

crew, Little Rockstar Joyce, 102.1 KOKA. Chilling in the lounge, nighttime is the right time. The new one from Raheem Devine coming up. Jay Brown and October London. This from Tim's.

0: 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From Good Rock's Adult Choice, 1021 K-O-K-Y.
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1: Love King. 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

0: No music, Raheem Devon. The pleasure would be mine. Little Rock Still Choice 102.1 KLKY Water came from Tyler. Just a matter of time. Jay Brown, October London, the Skokie Nightlife. Getting you ready for Jodeci coming to Little Rock on December 1st. 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Little Rock's Adult Choice still coming up. We got Tanya Nolan, Skokie Nightlife. 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

0: 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Never Stop from the brand new heavies. Nighttime is the right time, man. I got a bounce time, Rick and Flies. When you're having fun, we got Cokie Nightlife rolling until 5 a.m. Then it's the Ricky Smiley Morning Show. 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Stay in the know with the Broadway Joe Talk Show. Everybody's favorite cousin, Allie Glenn, tomorrow morning at 10. DL and his crew's got you for the ride home, and I'll get you back in the lounge. Wait Thursday, short version of the lounge tomorrow night, first Thursday, and going to Nauf of the City to kick off my birthday weekend. All right. As always, appreciate the time. It took away from your time. Be a part of my time. And from this time to the next time, peace out from Little Rock's Adult Choice, Cokie Nightlife on 102.1. It's KLKY.
1: 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And if you're looking to be outside, don't worry. I got you, boo. Monday, I'm giving away Jodeci tickets. I'm sending you to the UAPB National State Kickoff Classic against Morehouse. 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

0: 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Let's be safe on our highways and look out for our kids. 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

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We're true to this. 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

0: cousin, Allie Lynn here, and if you're looking to be outside, don't worry, I got you, boo. Monday, I'm giving away Jodeci tickets. I'm sending you to the UAPB Natural State Kickoff Classic against Morehouse, and you know that I'm putting you on all the events that's happening in the city. 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
1: Yes. It was a beautiful day. 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What do you say? 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And all the ladies say. 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

From the Central High crisis till today, we ain't new to this. We're true to this. 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

0: 102.1 KOKY, home of the Ricky Smiley Morning Show. Everyone's favorite cousin, Allie Lynn in the middays. D.L. Hughley takes you home in the afternoon. And is DJ Paul keeping it tight at night with Koki Nightline. 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We ain't playing around. We throwing down for the grown and sexy on 102.1 KOKY. 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

0: cousin, Allie Lynn here. And if you're looking to be outside, don't worry, I got you, boo. Monday, I'm giving away Jodeci tickets. I'm sending you to the UAPB Natural State Kickoff Classic against Morehouse. And you know that I'm putting you on all the events that's happening in the city. 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

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Sherwood, Little Rock. 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

0: person they that Lord has made us rejoice and be glad in it. 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
1: 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Listen, I am so happy and excited to be afforded the privilege to be able to pray for us on today. Dear Heavenly Father, we thank you so very much for this day that you've allowed us to see. God, we pray and ask that right now you would go ahead of us, that you would fight all of our battles. God, that you would comfort those who are in need of comfort during this hour and during this time. We ask, Lord God, that you would just envelop us with your love. Let us feel your presence like never before. We pray and ask, Lord God, that you would help us to be peacemakers. God, that everywhere we go, we would find ways to make peace with our brothers, our sisters, and those we do life with. God, we just pray and ask that you would bless this

0: the one and only PJ Morton. Y'all, hope y'all enjoyed that Braves break this morning. I got your front page right here.
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0: All right, 14 minutes after the hour, y'all. Alfreda's is out this morning, but I just thought it would just be great to have my good friend, my fraternity brother. He is actually the president of my chapter, Alpha Phi, member of Omega Psi Phi Fraternity Incorporated, multiple Emmy award-winning news anchor, first black male anchor in primetime in Birmingham, worked at two stations in Atlanta on 11 Alive and Fox 5, one and only Art Franklin. Good morning, Art.
2: Good morning, my brother.
0: Happy to have you, man.
2: Good to be with you, man. Today is Thursday, August 6th. I'm Art Franklin in for Alfreda's. Here's the stories making the front page. There's a new development in the case involving Nolan Wells. Christine Warnsley, Nolan's mother, says a professional misconduct complaint filed against her has now been closed. In a Facebook post, Warnsley said the complaint only added to her family's pain as they continue searching for answers about her son's death. Attorney Ben Crump called the complaint an attempt to intimidate her after she began publicly questioning what happened to Nolan. Nolan's body was found on Mississippi's Horn Island 2 days after he disappeared during a 4th of July gathering. His cause of death is still unknown. One autopsy report from the Mississippi Medical Examiner has not been released, while a second independent autopsy supported by former NFL quarterback Colin Kaepernick was inconclusive. Meanwhile, the Senate has confirmed Dr. Erica Schwartz as the new director of the Centers for Disease Control and Prevention, giving the CDC its first permanent leader in more than a year. Now, Schwartz is no stranger to public health. The former Coast Guard Rear Admiral served as Deputy Surgeon General during President Trump's first term and throughout the COVID-19 pandemic. Still, her confirmation wasn't without questions. During her Senate hearings, Democrats pressed her on whether she would push back against Health and Human Services Secretary Robert F. Kennedy Jr. over vaccine policy. Schwartz says she believes vaccines are safe and effective, but she avoided directly criticizing Kennedy. She now takes over the CDC as the agency works to respond to measles outbreaks and other public health concerns while also rebuilding after recent staffing cuts and leadership changes. And finally this morning, if you know, you know. Today marks 3 years since the now famous Montgomery Riverfront Brawl, also known as the Montgomery Brawl, the Alabama Sweet Tea Party, or simply, you remember this, Ricky, the chair incident. It all started over an illegally parked boat at Montgomery's Riverfront Park when a black dock worker was attacked after asking a group to move. That's when bystanders stepped in to help, and the rest became internet history. From the folding chair to the swimmer crossing the river, the viral video sparked countless memes, t-shirts, and plenty of laughs. The legal cases have since wrapped up, with the white boaters pleading guilty to harassment and charges against the black co-captain being dismissed. So today, social media is once again celebrating what's affectionately known as Chair-teenth, a uniquely Alabama moment that has earned its place in black culture and internet history.
3: Yes, Chair-teenth.
0: Chair-teenth.
3: Chair-teenth.
4: Come on, Will.
3: Happy Chair-teenth, everybody.
2: 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Now, let's take a look at sports. What's up, Rock T?
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4: Yes, indeed.
0: All right. Hey, Rock and Gary, y'all see how good he read? Why y'all can't read like Art?
4: Hey, I got.
6: Well, we didn't go to the same school.
4: I got to step my game up. Yes. This is Rock T, and I'm covering sports right now.
3: Okay.
6: Art Linkletter.
3: I can't wait till my turn.
4: Step that game up.
3: Yeah. I keep hover.
4: So, yeah. Rick, man, this one, I got one for you. Ryan Clark being fired from ESPN weeks ago. Yeah, people are still talking about this. So, former ESPN analyst Sage Steele, who actually sued ESPN in the past, recently on her podcast with Dan Dakich, another former ESPN analyst, Sage brought up the time when her and Ryan Clark had a conflict.
7: There were a long list of things that Ryan Clark got away with. A lot of race baiting. It always went back to race. Remember, he wouldn't go on the air with me?
8: Unbelievable.
7: To talk football.
8: Josh, I would have fired him immediately. Who the hell do you think you are, is what I would have said to him. Get your and get out of here.
7: What is your job? Is to talk football. Say that.
4: Now, Ryan Clark had already explained why he did not want to go on the air with Sage Steele. In his defense, here's what he had to say.
9: The one thing and the only thing I took offense to was her saying that with President Obama's father not being a part of his life, why would he want to consider himself black? As a black man, he's also a man that is married to a black woman, also a man who was raising two young black daughters. And I felt that was disrespectful. Because of that, I was uncomfortable in working with her.
4: Period.
0: Yeah, there you go.
4: That's it.
0: Plain and simple. Nobody woke up out of bed and just didn't want to work with you. That was crazy.
4: That's it, man. That's it. That's my quick sports report right there. Brad, what you got coming up next in the hot spot?
3: Keke Palmer stays booked and busy. 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

0: In the Southern Soul, New Blood, Chappelle Dunnison. 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
3: For the News Radio 102.9 KARN Weather Center, I'm KRK Fox 16 meteorologist Jenna Warner. Thursday is going to start mostly sunny. We'll see a few more clouds in the afternoon with a small chance of a stray shower or storm in the afternoon and early evening, but most of us will be dry. Highs make it into the upper 90s in central Arkansas, feeling like up to 105 or 106 with heat index values with the humidity on the rise. Thursday night into Friday morning, temperatures drop into the upper 70s. For Friday, expect highs in the mid-90s, feeling like the triple digits with a small chance of a shower or storm. I'm KRK Fox 16 meteorologist Jenna Warner from the News Radio 102.9 KRN Weather Center.
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20: John DeCon, happy 3-year anniversary to the Alabama Chariots again. 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
22: 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Hey, Gary, mind your business. 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
23: This is Tracy. I'm calling from Grand Rapids. I want to wake up the Ricky Smiley Morning Show on Black America. Can we start organizing the 5th anniversary of Cheer Team? Wake up, wake up, wake up. Let's get it done.

0: 6 in the morning show, 8:29 before the top of the hour. Jeff Johnson got three things you need to know. Jeff, what up, man?
1: Man, what's up, Rick? What's up, everybody? What's up, Art, man? Good to be on with you, sir.
2: Good to be with you, Jeff.
0: Happy
1: man,
0: to have
1: you. Listen, last week we talked about the Democratic Party fracturing, and Tuesday wasn't a preview anymore. We're seeing it. Michigan, Missouri, New York all voted, and depending on who you ask, Democratic Party either had its best night in years or one that feels dangerous. And I want to talk about it today, not as a Democrat or Republican, but as somebody who's thinking about what it means for us, for black folks, when the party that we've leaned the hardest on starts pulling apart, not really at the seams, but starts expanding in ways we haven't seen before. Now, I want to be clear to folks. Y'all never going to catch me saying I don't think anybody should vote, for some of y'all that hit me last week. And I also am not saying that we haven't had gains in supporting the Democratic Party. My thing is, we got to have our own agenda. And so this real clear, Rick, what we saw on Tuesday, Michigan Senate Progressive Abdul Al-Saeed narrowly beat establishment favorite Haley Stevens for the Democratic nomination after being outspent 11-1. With a ton of AIPAC-aligned money coming her way. Bernie Sanders, AOC, campaigned for him. And he faces Republican Mike Rogers in November for the seat Gary Peters is vacating. Michigan governor primary also, we saw Trump-backed Representative John James won the GOP nod, and Secretary of State Jocelyn Benson advances for the Democrats. Now, Missouri's first district, this one
0: hey,
1: was
0: come,
1: crazy.
0: Come closer to the mic, Jeff.
1: Can you hear me? I'm right on the mic.
0: Okay, you good. You good.
1: Okay. So in Missouri, this was, I mean, it's one of the most heavily black districts in the country. The establishment won this one. Representative Wesley Bell, backed by National Party money and AIPAC money, beat former Rep. Cori Bush, a progressive, a sister, and part of the squad in a rematch. This was really telling on a lot of levels about what I think a lot of black folks at the local level are fighting when they feel like there is a candidate that is supported more sometimes by outside forces than inside. But we're going to come back to that. Reporting this week, Axios says the Congressional Black Caucus members are telling incoming DSA-aligned Democrats, listen to this, Rick, including black candidates like Charles Rive in Pennsylvania and others. So what is happening to y'all? So I think, let me see, because I'm hearing that my mic is not on the way it needs to be.
0: Nah, you good, Jeff. Jeff, you okay. Good.
1: So here's what's crazy, Rick. There are members of the Congressional Black Caucus telling incoming congressional members that if they don't vote in favor of Hakeem Jeffries for Speaker, they can't be in the CBC.
0: What?
1: That's you heard me. That they, if they don't support Hakeem, they're telling them this. And listen, I have been a supporter of the CBC. There are a lot of CBC members that I consider friends. I think this is really interesting because clearly this is party politics, and they want to see Hakeem Jeffries as Speaker of the House if they win back the Congress. But I think there are a lot of people that are really concerned when you have members that are coming in that may not be your rank and file Democrats, but are still Democrats. And you're telling them they can't be a member of the CBC if they don't support Hakeem Jeffries. It's going to be interesting to see if this is like we're rallying the troops and we're making sure everybody is in line, or are you creating more fracture as we go forward? And so there's a lot to talk about as we move forward. I really want to know what y'all think. I want to know if you think this is great tactics. I want to know what you think about DSA. And I want to know what you think about, can black folks do what we see DSA doing, which is coming up with our own agenda, running our candidates, and not running from the Democratic Party, as some of you think I'm telling you to do, but creating a power base and leverage to do something that we've never done before. Let me know what you think, y'all. Hit me at Jeff Nation on IG. I really want to know your thoughts on this.
0: Appreciate that, Jeff, y'all. Chicken and waffle mix coming up next. Rick Smiley Morning Show.
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6: With a look at your Southern Bay Corp traffic this Thursday morning, state police have no accidents to report. Checking around the metro, I-30 westbound from 65th Street back to the South Interchange. Backed up due to road repair, the right lane is closed, causing delays. Same traffic building up at I-30 eastbound at the 430 Interchange, also at the North Interchange. Remember, slow down, phone down, let's buckle up and be careful. That's your Southern Bay Corp traffic. Southern Bay Corp, well builders for everyone, now serving Little Rock with the Arkansas Traffic Network. I'm Paul Weber.
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14: Okay, now this says that my account is locked out. It says my password is wrong, but I know that it's not. Hello, Robert. We have an urgent emergency situation. Oh, somebody done stole my password. Oh, this is upsetting to me. Okay, hello. I'd like to speak to somebody in the IT department. I feel like when they start locking you out your account, that mean they gonna let you go soon. Didn't they let go of Miss Laura when she got locked out of her account? Yes, they did. I'm trying to wait on a little boy from the IT department to fix my password. Okay, so you telling me I could just reset my password and make it whatever I want it to be. Okay, I'm going to do Jesus is on the main line. Can I do that? Oh, that's too long. Okay, well, you're going to have to give me a minute so I can come up with something shorter because he is on the main line. And maybe I did change my password. Maybe it's my favorite scripture because you know my favorite scripture. That word have I hid in my heart so that I may not sin against thee. Psalms 119:11. Oh, that's not it either. Peace up.
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0: Morning Show 14 after the hour, y'all. Oh, let them know. Hey, y'all make sure y'all catch T.I. on the One Voyage Cruise. That's right, Sunshine, Island Vibes, barbecue done just right. 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So appreciate that, man. T, I'm so excited. We're in literally dancing just now. 15 after the hour, a Georgia mother is facing charges after her one-year-old son died in a hot car after forgetting that he was still in there while she was at work. The internet is divided, saying that this was criminal negligence, while others say that it could have happened to any exhausted parent. So should the mom face criminal charges, or, you know, was it just an honest mistake? Hit us up at 866-9-RICKY, 866-9-RICKEY. We're going to be talking about it up next, Ricky Smiley Morning Show.
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14: For the News Radio 102.9 KRN Weather Center, I'm KRK Fox 16 meteorologist Jenna Warner. Thursday is going to start mostly sunny. We'll see a few more clouds in the afternoon with a small chance of a stray shower or storm in the afternoon and early evening, but most of us will be dry. Highs make it into the upper 90s in central Arkansas, feeling like up to 105 or 106 with heat index values, with the humidity on the rise. Thursday night into Friday morning, temperatures drop into the upper 70s. For Friday, expect highs in the mid 90s, feeling like the triple digits with a small chance of a shower or storm. I'm KRK Fox 16 meteorologist Jenna Warner from the News Radio 102.9 KRN Weather
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17: With the good catch of Southern Bay Corp traffic this Thursday morning, state police have no accidents to report. Checking around the metro, we're seeing heavy traffic, I-30 westbound. That's from 65th Street back to the South Interchange due to road repair. Right lane is closed, causing delays in the area. We're seeing traffic building up I-30 eastbound at the 430 Interchange back to Alexander. Also heavy traffic at the North Interchange. Remember, slow down, phone down, let's buckle up and be careful. That's your Southern Bay Corp traffic. Southern Bay Corp, wealth builders for everyone. Now serving Little Rock with the Arkansas Traffic Network. I'm Paul Weber.
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11: With the look at your Southern Bancorp traffic this Thursday morning, state police have no accidents to report. Checking around the metro, we're seeing heavy traffic, I-30 westbound. That's from 65th Street back to the South Interchange due to road repair. Right lane is closed, causing delays in the area. We're seeing traffic building up I-30 eastbound at the 430 Interchange back to Alexander. Also heavy traffic at the North Interchange. Remember, slow down, phone down, let's buckle up and be careful. That's your Southern Bancorp traffic. Southern Bancorp, wealth builders for everyone. 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
9: With the look at your Southern Bancorp traffic, the stories this morning. State police are working an accident at 430 southbound at exit 8. That's the Rodney Parham exit. It's impacting the center and right lanes. Construction on I-30 westbound is causing delays from 65th Street back to the south interchange. Also impacting 530 northbound is 440 westbound. Construction in the area will continue throughout the morning. Remember, slow down, phone down, let's buckle up and be careful and have a tremendous Thursday. That's your Southern Bancorp traffic. Southern Bancorp, wealth builders for everyone, now serving Little Rock with the Arkansas Traffic Network. I'm Paul Weber. This message is brought to you by the Arkansas Department of Transportation. Slow down, phone down. Every work zone isn't just cones and signs, it's people trying to get home. In Arkansas, workers have been killed because drivers looked away for just a second. Put the phone down. Slow down. Those fines are double and lives are on the line. Work zones are short. Staying focused isn't asking much. Slow down. Phone down. Let's all make it home.
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5: 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Let's welcome our first guest to the studio this morning. And they're here to talk with us about a big play that's coming to the Rep. And we also have with us this morning the writer and director. He's actually for the Rep, but also for this special play, The Remarkable Resignation of Dr. Joycelyn Eldis is coming to the Rep. And we've got Steve Broadnext III with us, and he brought some of the cast members with him, Patrice McClain with him, and also Kristen Smith with us. She's Fantasia, by the way.
6: Yes, good morning, Joe. Good morning.
5: Hey, welcome back, man.
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6: 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And actually, August 13th, correct?
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6: Next Thursday, we have a birthday celebration for her before the show. She turns
5: 93 years old, man. Yeah. That's, I mean, you got to, I mean, Coach has got to be 95 or 96.
6: He said it yesterday. Wow. Yeah, they were at the Rep yesterday. I mean, they probably said yesterday.
5: That's incredible, man. And every time I see him, it's incredible. His memory is so sharp.
6: Oh, my gosh.
5: He's suddenly quoting quotes and giving poems and stuff.
6: Yes.
5: He did it yesterday?
6: Yes.
5: He does it all the time.
6: Yes. It's so funny if you know Coach, and he's one of the characters in the play. So there are three characters. Okay. It's Coach, Dr. Elders, and then Maya, a young journalist, coming to hopefully boost her career with a story, especially it takes place a week after she resigned. Mm-hmm. And so, she coaches in the play, and so you'll learn about his mannerism. He's great.
5: Well, talk a little bit about how you came up with this and wanting to do it. Being in Arkansas, you know, a lot of people may not even think about what she did and how it happened and everything that went down.
6: Right.
5: Talk a little bit about it, and don't give us the play, but I know you'll give us a little bit to make us want to come.
6: Let's talk about how it inspired me. All Dr. Right. Joycelyn Eldis and Coach has been in my life, my entire life, because I'm born and raised, you know, right here in Little Rock.
5: Right.
6: And so my grandmother, Mary Louise Williams, who's also a Arkansas Black Hall of Famer, she was a

0: vice principal at Hall High, okay. which coach was the coach that yeah. the basketball. Right. And so elders would always come and watch games at Hall High. Mm-hmm. And so when I would sit in the office, she would get the tickets for Dr. Elders to come see coach at the games because okay. my grandmother would also, I was raised by her. Okay. So that's how she's been in my family this entire time. So wow. when I reached out, someone from New York, actually a New York Times article was made about her. Mm-hmm. Someone reached out and was like, "Hey, you know this lady?" I was like, "Are you kidding me?" I know this lady. And they were like, it would be great to have a play about her. And then mm-hmm. I called her that day. Matter of fact, I was like, "Hey, Dr. Elders, you know, this is Steve, Mary Louise Williams' grandson." "Oh, okay, of course I remember you." I was like, "Well, I would love to write a play about you." And she was just so gracious and mm-hmm. said, "Absolutely." And mm-hmm. then I've been over her home. We've had meetings and here we are.
1: Okay. Well, that's amazing, man. Yeah. The title, man, The Remarkable Resignation. How'd you come up with that? And
0: I'm going to give you an exclusive, Joe. So the full title, which is The Remarkable Resignation of Dr. Joycelyn Elders, or Condom Queen.
1: Ooh, yeah. Because it was all about the condoms.
0: Yeah.
1: It was all about the condoms.
0: So, when capturing her life, I really wanted to just take a moment. And it takes place a week after she was asked to resign.
1: Mm.
0: And again, this young journalist, Maya, whom Patrice plays, is hoping to just get the story that will solidify her career. Because, you know, a lot of things were circling about Dr. Elders and her career and her life and her family.
1: Right.
0: And so, but this young journalist actually comes away with a story and a lesson that she didn't expect to learn. So Patrice can talk more about that.
1: Okay. Well, Patrice, and you're in the play and you're playing...
2: the journalist.
1: Okay.
2: Mm-hmm. Her name is Maya Mitchell.
1: Okay.
2: But what I just want to say, as just getting to know Dr. Elders through the play and then being able to sit with her and just being somebody who loves Black history.
1: Okay, yeah.
2: And is sad sometimes about the people who don't know, who we don't know.
1: Right. Mm-hmm.
2: This has been the best experience ever. I feel like Patrice is also having the experience of Maya, of just understanding of what a gem Dr. Elders was and is, and how far beyond her times that she was. And I think that it's very cool to do this play and to look back and have the experience of Maya at the time of learning just how remarkable Dr. Elders is and what it required at that time. And I think even now for women, Black women in institutions, in certain positions, what it cost you. And what it takes to actually hold your own and speak the truth, no matter who may be upset about whatever that truth reveals. Right.
1: You know, it's so amazing that we're just talking about back in the 90s. It's not like we're talking 50 to 60 years ago. It's like just right back in the 90s, but condom was like a bad word. It's like, what?
2: Right.
0: Yeah.
1: Telling the kids to use condoms? You can't do that.
0: Yeah.
2: But she was actually spot on because at the night at that time, TLC was wearing condoms on their clothes. And, you know, and so Dr. Elders was like in this public space, not knowing that the youth was, she was right on time.
1: She was telling the damn truth. Yeah. That's all.
0: Yeah. And told it very directly. Yeah. I mean, she believed in our country is so focused on health care, she said, sick care rather than health care.
1: Right.
0: That our government and our society is so to care for us when we're sick, but do not give us comprehensive health education so that we won't get sick in the first place.
1: Absolutely. Yeah. Absolutely. Yeah. So
2: especially us as Black people.
1: Amen. Amen. But if, that's some history. If you didn't know, and people may be listening to the show this morning and may not know Dr. Elders or know what happened back in the 90s, but it was amazing that, like I said, it's not 50 years ago, it was like 30 years ago, but still, it was a bad word at the time.
0: Yeah, yeah. And note, she was the first Black woman surgeon general ever.
1: Right.
0: Period. Mm-hmm. From Shaw, Arkansas to the Surgeon General.
1: Right.
0: What that journey, it just teaches you possibility. And mm-hmm. through education, you can become anything. Because you look at this woman and go, mm-hmm. all that, and she still has so much grace right. and dignity and mm-hmm. joy in her life. Mm-hmm. And also, I wanted to focus on love. Okay. Her love for service for not only Arkansas, mm-hmm. as she was head of the Arkansas Department of Health, mm-hmm. but then the Surgeon General, but mm-hmm. then also love her and Coach mm-hmm. to get to see a couple that has been married this long. Mm-hmm. And if you've ever seen them together, mm-hmm. it is love. So yes, it's an inspiring story.
1: Very inspiring story. Yep. And we can't let Christian, what role do you play in the play?
3: Well, I have just been helping them to magnify the work. So I am a comms and marketing associate at the Rep.
1: Okay.
3: So
1: all
3: of the works, I just try to make sure to put the word out there. So as many ways as I can do that to help them.
1: Well, let's talk about them tickets then and how people can get them. And as low as $25.
3: As low as $25. Okay. Yes. So the show, we have our first show next Wednesday.
1: Okay.
3: Next Tuesday, the 11th.
1: Okay.
3: And it runs through the 29th. So there actually was an extension. So you have a few extra opportunities to come and see the show.
1: Mm-hmm.
3: You can go to therep.org online, or you can call the box office and they mm-hmm. can get you handled over the phone that way.
1: Okay. All right. Okay. Well, definitely want to get your tickets. And what's the number there again, and the website, please, so people can get them, because we want people to be there. And if
0: Absolutely.
1: You didn't know, and especially get out, because I know Dr. Elders, and she's so nice and so friendly. So if you come, you're probably gonna get a picture with her.
0: Yes.
1: This could be history in the making.
0: It is.
2: She's also beautiful. I just
0: want to
2: say that.
3: Yes. So the website is therep.org, and the phone number is 501-378-0405.
1: All right. Well, he joins her in the Black Hall of Fame, and it's great to be able to write and direct for her.
0: Yes, it's
1: and that's Steve Brodnick the third. I know you're excited about that.
0: I still can't believe it. You know what I mean? Right, I sit with her and know this is happening. It's a blessing.
1: Anything in closing you want our listeners to know other than get those tickets to be there? I think Tuesday or Wednesday I'm scheduled to be there. Whatever night she comes. Okay, the birthday.
0: She'll be there.
1: Okay, that's Thursday, right?
0: The 13th.
1: That's my night. I'm coming because I got to see her again. I love Dr. Elders. Love Coach. I know I'm going to get a speech. I'm going to get a poem. I'm going to get some rhymes and all of that. It just amazes me. He just comes off the top of his head.
0: Yes. So come see and support not only Arkansas history, but United States history.
1: Right. It's happening at the Rep, so make sure you get your tickets to be there. It's the Remarkable Resignation of Dr. Joycelyn Elders. Mm-hmm. Get your tickets and be there. This is really going to be great. I can't wait.
0: Yes.
1: I can't wait. Excited about it. Thanks, Steve.
0: Thank you.
1: Thanks for bringing it to us,
0: man.
1: Of course.
0: You're
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1: 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Let's welcome our next guest to the studio. He is the president and CEO of the for Philander Smith University, and we have Dr. Maurice Gibson with us this morning. He sent his wife the last time, so it's good to have you back. Make sure you tell the wife I said hi. She did real good representing for you, too. I want to let you know that, man. No, she says some really nice things about you.
9: She is the better half for sure.
1: Well, it's great to have you back again. It's almost the start of the fall semester coming up. You and I were talking off the air saying we really didn't get a summer's like we were just getting out, and now we're back again. But I know it's a lot of excitement on the campus, and you got a big day coming up on Friday, inviting everybody to come back. But for a lot of people that just moved to Arkansas that don't know that there is a Philander Smith University, mm-hmm. and I've just had an opportunity to talk about a big event that's coming up from a Philanderian, Dr. Joyce Lynn Elders. They have a play that actually starts next week at the Rep. Mm-hmm. And I don't know if I can. I want to think she's, 15 or 16 when she first enrolled in college? Mm-hmm. Mm-hmm. Yep. So a lot of history on her and so many other, people that have gone on to remarkable careers from the Philander Smith University. She just happens to be one, and we just finished talking about her and her career. But it's got to be an honor for you to be the president there. And you got some big shoes to fill and a lot of people that have come through. But let's talk about this semester that's coming up and what's planned for this year.
9: No, thank you. And before I get started, I just want to say to everybody that always tune in to Broadway Joe. He is the man. And I am thankful to be back here with you this morning, just talking a little bit about Philander Smith University. And, mm-hmm. and you said that, you know, I have big shoes to fill, and I agree. But mm-hmm. this is mission work.
1: Amen.
9: The work that mm-hmm. I'm doing at Philander is true mission work. Because it's a great institution. It's a great place. And tomorrow, we're doing something we've not done in the history of the institution. Mm-hmm. And we're calling it Decision Day.
1: Okay.
9: So for those students who did have a summer and mm-hmm. they were able to hang out at home and play video games or go to the pool or go everywhere, they forgot that, you know, college is going to start in the fall. We have something for them. So tomorrow, between the hours of 11 and 4 p.m., we are having on-the-spot Decision Day.
1: Okay.
9: So if you've not done one thing, if you've not filled out your FAFSA, if you've not selected a class, if you don't even know what your major is, you can still come.
1: Wow.
9: And we are going to have a rapid response team on hand mm-hmm. to walk you through the entire process. So imagine mm-hmm. this. Mm-hmm. Most students apply to Philander between November and April.
1: Right.
9: And they, you know, we take that time to vet, you know, their applications, look at their transcripts. We're going to do all that in one day.
1: Wow.
9: Less than one day, actually, five hours. So if you've procrastinated like so many people do, and I was one of those procrastinators, you can come to Philander and you can start classes next week on Wednesday.
1: Wow.
9: And we are, and for us, it's being responsive to our communities. Mm-hmm. We know that there are students who, if given a chance, they are going to come and excel. And Philander, as you said earlier, one of our most noteworthy alums, Dr. Jocelyn Ellis, she talks about coming there at the age of 16 with nothing but a bag and a dollar, four quarters.
1: Wow.
9: And she showed up. She didn't have a class. She didn't have a schedule. She didn't have a dorm at that point, but a residence hall.
1: Wow.
9: And when the first person she encountered when she got there was the president of the university.
1: Wow.
9: And he said, "We're going to take care of you." So in honor of that type of experience, what HBCUs have been doing for over, and for Lander, over 149 years, we are doing Decision Day tomorrow. We want you to come out. Again, don't worry about if you can't find your transcript. Don't worry about if you don't know where your shot records are.
1: Okay.
9: Come on, and we are going to take care of you. And we believe that, again, those students here in Little Rock that want a chance to succeed can come to Philander and get it done.
1: Okay. And so everything takes place. That takes place on tomorrow.
9: Yes, sir.
1: Okay. And you said they don't even have to bring the transcript.
9: If you cannot find your transcript, just come on over.
1: Come on over.
9: Because the good news is we have enrollment specialists who can go into the system and find almost anything anywhere. I mean, they're almost better than the CIA. So if you've gone to school and you've graduated, we will find where you went and how you've done. And honestly, we know that there, you know, sometimes there are challenges and document retention and finding things. So we don't want to be another impediment to the success of our kids. So we're saying, just come on, let us figure it out right there on the spot. We have a team of professionals that can get it done right on the spot. And you start classes on Wednesday. And tomorrow's not just about enrolling students. Tomorrow's what we're considering, you know, our community fun day. So we're going to have a DJ. We're going to have food. We're going to have all sorts of games and prizes.
1: Okay.
9: Just to say that Philander Smith is not only here, but we are part of this community. And we want you to come see all the great things that we have going on. Here's something special. We just invested over $6 million in our residence halls.
1: All right.
9: So when you come to Philander, and again, you want to come early because these rooms are getting filled quickly.
1: Right.
9: You are going to be part of the first set of students who live in this new experience residence hall. And it's beautiful. I mean, it looks like a little hotel almost.
1: Oh, right.
9: And it's just, and again, it was important to me, and now being here in my third year, to make sure that our students have an experience bar none. When they come to Philander, you're going to say that, you know what? This is the best place in the world.
1: Wow.
9: I don't want to be anywhere else. This is where I know I feel like family.
1: Amen. Amen. Well, blessings have been flowing for you all over there at Philander Smith. I mean, like God has opened up the heavens and
9: listen,
1: money and blessings are just the blessings are falling on certain people, and they just saying, "Give them the money. Give them the money."
9: You know, Broadway Joe, you are right, and I'm sitting over here and I'm smiling and because I'm so overjoyed. I was talking to my team yesterday. We had our faculty staff in studio, so all the faculty and staff are back, and I told them that Philander Smith University was founded by faith, but we're going to be sustained by works.
1: Okay.
9: So when we talk about you know, this overflow of blessings, it's because we've had the faith, but we've now begun to do the works.
1: Mm.
9: And God said, you know what? When you just take one step, I'm going to take 10. And, you know, honestly, for us, it's been about 37 million steps, if I'm not mistaken. So we have had a banner year. And what I found is that the more that we do it for them, the more success we have, the more people want to invest. So this year, we put an even more aggressive goal in fundraising so that we truly will continue to be the shining example of what an institution of higher learning needs to be here in Little Rock. And we are a proud, historically black university here in Little Rock.
1: Amen. Well, keep up the good work over there, Doc. Like I said, man, you know it's good work because people are seeing it and they're rewarding you for it because they had a lot of other places that they could have made donations to, but they see the work that you're doing there. So all I can say is keep up the good work.
9: No, thank you so much. And we can't wait to, you know, have your investment and rename one of those buildings a Broadway Joe School of Broadcast Journalism. So we are, look, I'm always selling this institution because I know they're great partners, but I do want to thank you. You've always been steadfast for this institution.
1: All right.
9: You've been one of our greatest partners historically, and we truly appreciate all that you do for us.
1: Okay. So if people are listening today, and maybe there's someone that may be saying, like, you know, I can't, I'm working tomorrow, not able to get off. How how do they get more information about it? Can they go online and register? How's that done?
9: No, that's an excellent question. And mm-hmm. and no worries if we have non-traditional students or adult mm-hmm. learners. We have something for you as well.
1: Okay.
9: So if you're working tomorrow and you can't get off, I encourage you to go to our website, mm-hmm. www.philander.edu, and click mm-hmm. on admissions, and you can start the process there.
1: Okay.
9: But for those of you who are at home, and I know you're dreading the heat, come on to Philander's computer. Look, yeah, we're going to have food trucks. We're going to have snow cones. The only thing I can't control is how hot it's going to be. So that part is not on me. But those kids that I know are right now listening, mm-hmm. Or you're probably still in the bed, so your mm-hmm. parents are listening, come on to Philander. We have something for you. And again, at Philander, you are just not a student. You are mm-hmm. a part of the family.
1: I think everything starts around 11 o'clock in the morning.
9: It does.
1: 11 mm-hmm. o'clock. Yep. 11 o'clock, our own Christian the Comedian will be there broadcasting live for our radio station, Power 923. So we're excited to get him out there. And I would imagine, I don't know, she is kind of working on the air a little bit, but she might sneak out and get out there, Allie Lynn, which is one of your proud graduates.
9: Philandarians, yes.
1: Yeah, they got the Philandarians. They are everywhere. So thank you so much, Doc. Anything in closing you want to leave our listeners with? And again, thank you for being here with us.
9: No, absolutely. So one thing I will say is that Philander Smith University is truly on the move.
1: Okay.
9: And it's because that we remain faithful to our mission. Mm-hmm. So I want you to come out, regardless if you think right today that, you know what, I can't afford a college education, come out anyway. Because part of our mission, and I'm going to go back to Dr. Jocelyn Elders, mm-hmm. is those individuals who want a chance, mm-hmm. we have that chance for you. And you can be successful at Philander Smith University. So come on out to the P, join the Panther family, and be a part of the next great success story.
1: All right, you heard it. Be a part of the P, y'all. The Philander Smith University and their president and CEO, Dr. Maurice Gibson. It's always great to have you on, Doc.
9: My pleasure.
1: And you did a great job. You didn't beat your wife, but you did a good job. Always a pleasure.
9: Thank you.
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0: 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And let's welcome our next guest to the studio this morning. And they're here to represent the 8th, and that is the 8th Street Church over in North Little Rock. And we've had some special guests with us this morning. It is back to school time, and they're no strangers to us because they're here to talk with the big things happening for back to school. And they brought the barbers with us because at the 8th, they do it real, real big. And so, again, let's welcome them into the studio this morning. And that is the 8th Street Missionary Baptist Church. They're joining us to talk about their big back to school jamboree that's happening on Sunday at Scipio Jones Drive over in North Little Rock. Starts at 9, and they've got a lot of things going on. And when I say a lot of things going on, we're talking about not just backpacks, but I'm talking clothing, food, games, other activities, and more than anything else, free haircuts. Yes, they brought the barbers with us this morning. So, hey, let me thank everybody for coming in and representing this morning. And I got to thank Ty and Charles and Cheryl and Shauna and, of course, Dr. Jones. Thank you all for being here with us this morning. And first of all, let's talk a little bit about the 8th and the things that you all do over at 8th Street Baptist Church. And I know this is big. It's your second or third year joining us for this. Third year joining us for this back-to-school time. So big things happening for back-to-school. Sunday's the big day. And, man, y'all roll out the red carpet for everybody.
1: Oh, man, I love it, man. Mm-hmm. We're so excited, man. Shortcut and 8th Street Missionary Baptist Church is giving back, and we love it. Mm-hmm. Once again, we got Dr. Jones, Kalina Jones here. We have Coach Jones. Mm-hmm. We have beautiful Shayna Hines and Cheryl Cooney. Mm-hmm. And we just love giving back. Once again, this is so important to us to give back to these young kids and young ladies. And I'm excited.
0: All right. That's great. Well, Doc, talk a little bit about the church and the things that you all do. This is part of the mission that you all do every year.
2: It's absolutely part of our mission. So Jamil Wesley, Reverend Jamil Wesley, is our pastor. He's the head of 8th Street. Mm-hmm. He's done a phenomenal job really pouring into the 72114 community. Okay. So if you ever have heard him speak on Sunday mornings, I think we all are familiar with that statement, bring your tithes and offerings. Mm-hmm. And so Pastor Wesley is very big on making sure that our congregation and the community understands when you pour into our church in turn pours back into the community. Mm-hmm. And so this is one of our signature events at 8th Street. We're very excited to barricade that the end of the road. Mm-hmm. We know that Shorter Gardens recently closed down. That property is right now under major renovations. Mm-hmm. However, the work that we're doing at 8th Street is still central in that community, and we will be moving forward. So we encourage those of you that are in that 72114 area and beyond. Mm-hmm. So maybe you live in Little Rock and your baby needs a haircut before school starts next week. Mm-hmm. Your baby girl needs some simple braided styles. We're here to serve you. Of course, we couldn't do it without food. Mm-hmm. You got to feed the soul and you got to feed the body. And so we have my father-in-law, Charles Jones, here.
0: Coach Jones. See you, Coach. Everybody know Coach Jones.
2: Yeah, that's the grill master. So we will be providing food to those that are coming on board. But we do have an ask for the community. Mm-hmm. Not only do we want you to bring your baby with their hair clean to get a haircut or hairstyle, but we want you to come and worship with us Sunday morning. Okay. And so our morning service does start at 10:45 sharp. Our haircuts will start at 9. Okay. Our haircuts and hairstyles will start at 9 a.m. And so while your baby is in the Fellowship Center getting their hair done, mm-hmm. we will be streaming our service live in the Fellowship Center. Okay. But parents are welcome to come over into the sanctuary and worship in person. We would love to have you. We don't have a uptight attire at 8th Street. It's summertime. Okay. So we wear whatever we want to wear. Amen. So come as you are, literally. You'll see our pastor in the pulpit with casual clothes on. You're welcome to come in however you are. Let us love on you. We'll have inflatables. We'll have bounce houses. And one of my favorite things that we started to do 2 years ago, we'll have a clothing drive. Okay. So you can also come and shop for clothing, shoes, supplies at no cost. Okay. And so our young adult ministry will be set up in that capacity to provide those things.
0: Okay. We're talking about 8th Street Missionary Baptist Church on the north side. And they're doing it big on this Sunday. So we got some of the barbers here. Stylists. So I'll let you ladies talk a little bit about the styles. You want the ladies to come. You said it. Hair clean. Wash your hair before you bring them.
3: Yes, mm-hmm. we want hair clean. I'm Shanna, and I'm here with my
4: Cheryl.
3: Mm-hmm. Yes, and once again, it's that time of year, and y'all know we're always excited to give back to the community. Mm-hmm. We just ask for each child, if the parents could make sure their hair is washed and blow dried that away, because we won't have time to do all of that.
0: Right.
3: And we want to make sure that each kid gets taken care of. But we'll be doing simple things like
5: braid up styles. Mm-hmm. No more than 4 or 5 braids. We'll be doing locks.
0: Okay.
5: Ponytails.
0: Okay, good. Yeah. And all the guys got to do is just cut the hair. Wash your hair before you bring it to. But the boys, y'all be outside playing in the dirt and the mud and all that. So make sure your hair clean, too, before you bring your sons out there and your kids, all of that. Yeah, you got something else?
3: Yeah, I also wanted to add that if a kid does need extensions or anything, we'll provide all of that. So all you have to do is just come clean and
0: blow it out. Y'all doing too much now. They doing extensions, too, y'all. They doing extensions.
3: Yeah, we look forward to it.
0: Well, thank you, ladies, for what you do. Coach, what you got on the grill coming up? What's on the grill, Coach? I know you got the free food, Coach.
6: We're simple this year.
0: Okay.
6: We do realize this, that kids are hungry.
0: Okay.
6: And so we do a little of what we can to feed the kids. We'll have about 1,000 hot dogs.
0: Okay.
6: We will provide hamburgers for our staff, for our volunteers, those people are working. Mm-hmm. We'll have drinks, we'll have water, and we'll have some other things. Mm-hmm. We'll have a snow cone truck.
0: Okay,
6: and so those things. So again, we're trying to take care of the physical needs. So right now, it's 1,000 hot dogs. Good hot dogs.
0: Too. Okay. Cheap. I was about to say, I know you do the good hot dogs. Yes, I know you do the good
6: hot dogs. Again, we just want to feed. We want to love on everybody. And we thank Ty and his crew. And we thank Kalina for all they do with the youth department and our grill ministry. We just do what we can to help out.
0: Okay. Ty is the man. He loves it every year.
1: Every year?
0: Yeah, man. He texts me, then he calls, then he texts, then he calls again, and then he calls the week of and makes sure that I got it down so he can make sure that he's in.
1: Man, I want to get all the kids in, man. I want to get them all in. I love this. I love this. Yeah, once a year, so let's make it happen.
0: Amen, man.
1: I appreciate
0: love the passion.
1: Joe.
0: Love the passion, man. Thank you so much for what you're doing to make a difference in the community.
1: Oh,
0: we've been doing it up in Little Rock. We need to get some things going on the north side. So 8th Street Missionary Baptist Church. Anything in closing, Doc, you want to leave our listeners with and invite them to come out on Sunday for worship service?
2: Absolutely. We want to see you all in the place. 8th Street Baptist Church, 901 S.A. Jones Drive. Come out for a good time.
0: Amen.
2: In worship, to feed your soul, feed your body, get to looking good. Mm-hmm. We want to send these babies off to school full.
0: Amen.
2: And so that is our mission to do it. We want to love on them unconditionally. So parents, guardians, friends, bring your kiddos out. We don't care how many of them you bring. Load up a car and bring them. If you need a ride, call the church. We'll figure it out and get you there.
0: Yeah.
2: But we're looking forward to seeing everyone on Sunday.
0: All right. They're going to shut it down there on the corner, y'all. They block it off.
2: That's right.
0: There'll be a party down there. Mm-hmm. Come on out. Thank y'all for coming. Ty, anything close you want to leave with, man?
1: We're good to go, buddy. We said everything. We're good to go.
0: All right.
1: Yes,
0: thank you. All right. 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

0: 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And the rebroadcast is Saturday mornings at 6 o'clock on Power 923. And let's welcome our next guest to the studio this morning. And she's here representing Studio 62. And she's also part of our family here, and that's Carmen Bradford. She's here to talk about back to school time.
1: Yes, yes.
0: This is the second and third year we're doing the Big Bash.
1: This is the second year for the block party.
0: Okay.
1: It started off as just back to school photos because Studio 62 is a photography content creation studio downtown. Mm-hmm. We did back to school photos and I was like, we have to do more. Mm-hmm. I know we're in a position to do more for the community. So we jumped it off with a block party last year. We're okay. Back with the block party this year. We had an amazing turnout last year. Oh, I think it was 500 or 600 people.
0: All right. Everything. I'm coming by just by the way.
1: Come by. Hi, yeah. Joe. Yes, yeah. I heard that Joe going to be in the house, so make sure you're there, too. It's going to be wonderful. We have the backpacks, the school supplies, the bounce houses. Ladies, if you need your kids, your little girls to have their nails done, we have manicurists, we have hair braiders, we have haircuts. It's going to be amazing.
0: All right. You think they can do my toes when I'm over there? Pedicure.
1: You need your toes done? Yes, Joe. Throw a little clear polish. Let's do a little black. It'd be cute.
0: Right. I know. But hey, everything takes place on this Saturday starting at 10 a.m.
1: Yes.
0: And like you block streets off. You got it blocked
1: yes,
0: off.
1: Yes, the entire block from the entire sixth block of Center Street is going to be blocked off that sixth and Center.
0: Okay.
1: And we're ready to help get your kids ready for school.
0: Okay. So people that listen this morning, what do they need to bring with them if they're bringing their kids? And are we talking about certain ages or?
1: I mean, for me, it's open. It's okay. Open to anybody going back to school. Some of these college students, I have a college student working for me.
0: Okay.
1: And she was like, why don't they ever do this for college students? Baby, if you need some school supplies and you're going to college, I know Philander Smith was just on.
0: Mm-hmm.
1: We have Arkansas Baptist in the area, Shorten. Mm-hmm. Come get your school supplies. Come get your paper. You still need it. We still love you. We want to make sure that you start the school year right.
0: And you said a block party, so it sounds like you're going to have some music and a whole lot of other things going on.
1: Yes.
0: It's a party.
1: It's a party. Akeem is supposed to, our very own Akeem from Power 92 is supposed to be there to help us.
0: Oh, she
1: the
0: said
1: music.
0: Supposed to be. We know Akeem.
1: Akeem held it down last year. Everybody loved him.
0: You heard that, Akeem. I'm going to be there, so I'm looking forward to seeing you.
1: Tell him he better show up and be on time. We love him. They were line dancing in the streets
0: last year.
1: It was really good. It was wonderful.
0: Okay. All right. I'm going to come and do the Cupid Shuffle. Can I still? Anybody still doing the Cupid Shuffle?
1: They do the Cupid Shuffle
0: at family
1: reunions. This is going to be like a big reunion.
0: Okay.
1: So we're going to love it.
0: 614 Center Street here in Little Rock this Saturday. And again, everything starts at 10 and it goes till 2. We're talking backpacks, school supplies, and everything for the kids because you're doing haircuts.
1: We're doing haircuts, hair braiding.
0: Okay.
1: And then I just want to make a little note. Last year they came in, thought they was going to get whole box braid sets. This is a 4-hour.
0: They brought the whole thing.
1: They brought the whole thing. We love you. But it's simple braid styles, 2-3 hair braids. They're beautiful. I'm dropping if you check out our Facebook and our Instagram, Studio 62, we're dropping the styles that we're going to do because we are time limited, but we'll make sure that your girls look great.
0: Okay. Well, there you have it. Now, people want to find out more about it. Is there a website, phone number they can call?
1: It is the 62initiative.org is where you can register. 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The 62initiative.org, or you can call the studio at 501-375-8065.
0: Okay.
1: 501-375-8065.
0: Okay. And you always doing stuff. So what's the next event you got coming up? You're always doing some big things at Studio 62.
1: I do a lot of big things at Studio 62. I'm also the owner of another business called Hard and Mobile Mechanics.
0: Okay.
1: So
0: I'm scheduling people
1: to get their cars fixed.
0: And you go to them.
1: Yes, and I'm not a mechanic, but I have technicians. But our next big thing is at the studio. It's called Hard and Hurt. It's a workshop. So we're going to teach ladies how to change their oil, how to check their oil, how to fix their tires, how to make sure people aren't getting over at them on the dealership or when they take it to a repair shop. We're going to teach women car confidence. They're going to learn it. They got to learn it.
0: I'm just saying good luck with that because you know when they see a woman coming, it's like, oh,
1: they
0: boy.
1: They do. They do.
0: Oh, boy.
1: Don't see
0: rub my hands together. Here she come. I know she don't know nothing about no car.
1: Yes, but we're going to teach them, and no one's going to get over on them anymore. And that's going to be at Studio 62, 614 Center Street.
0: You going to teach them how to change oil?
1: I sure am, baby. It's a whole parking lot in the back. We're going to line them cars up, and we're going to teach them how to do what they sell. It ain't nothing but a plug. Drain it, change your filter.
0: You sound like you've been changing oil.
1: I have changed oil. I sure have.
0: Okay, now.
1: I did a lot. I did some things.
0: Studio 62 in the house, Carmen Bradford with us this morning. And I'm going to go out and party with them on this Saturday for the big block party for back to school. Anything in closing, Carmen, you want to leave our listeners with?
1: We just hope that you all can come out and come get the blessings that we're trying to bestow upon you and our community. 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We're teaching them photography. So anything that comes out of Studio 62, we're trying to give it back to the community.
0: Okay. And if they want to find out more, what's the website?
1: 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And then 501-375-8065. 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
0: All right. The Studio 62 Initiative big back-to-school block party this Saturday. Be downtown. We want to see you down there for a great time. And I said it. I am going to be there. I'm coming by. So put in your GPS to get there. It is 614 Center Street, 10 a.m. until 2 p.m. Thanks, Carmen, for being
1: here with us
0: 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The show is rebroadcast Saturday morning, 6 o'clock, Power 923. We'll be right back.
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5: 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And let's welcome our final guest to the studio this morning. And she is the principal over at Harris Elementary. And that's Principal Tracy Bailey with us this morning. And Ms. Bailey's here to talk with us about back to school time. And we want to make sure that if you have children that go to or attend Harris Elementary or College Station Elementary, because they're all one now, because they are still working on the completion of the College Station Elementary School. And those kids are over there with you, and you got a lot of stuff going on. And they're remodeling Harris Elementary at the same time. I don't know how they do all of this, but they're doing a whole lot. But it's great to have you on, Ms. Bailey. You wanted to come in and talk a little bit about it because you wanted parents to be prepared for what could be happening when it comes to traffic as it gets back to school. But first of all, thank you so much for being here, and I know you're excited about back to school.
6: Yes, we are very excited, and thank you for giving us this opportunity to tell about the renovations that are going on at Harris Elementary. Mm-hmm. And like you said, College Station, it's sort of like two schools in one location.
5: Right.
6: But there are two schools, so College Station, Miss Evans is the principal at College Station, and myself, Miss Bailey, the principal at Harris Elementary.
5: Okay.
6: So College Station is getting their school rebuilt, and Harris Elementary is getting renovations. Mm-hmm. So renovations are going to be going on this whole semester until around December. So
5: right.
6: Our arrival and dismissal and how parents enter the building will be changing this year. So we want the McAlmont community and those traveling on 161 North to know during the weekdays there's going to be some changes during the arrival and dismissal time. So Wayne Street, that's on the right side of Harris Elementary, will be turned into a one-way all day. It'll be a one-way until December.
5: And
6: then it will go back. Road and Bridge work with us to get that a one-way because that's going to make it safer for our scholars, our students and parents leaving the building. So at arrival time, when they enter the building, all parents will leave and turn to the right.
5: Okay.
6: There will be no turning to the left entering 161. So they will have to travel Wayne Street all the way around to Jameson Street in order to exit the building. So we wanted to make sure they knew that. The Pulaski County Sheriff Department is working diligently with PCSSD security officers.
5: Okay.
6: And they have given us a school resource officer that will be there all day helping to keep things safe. So they will be seeing that deputy out helping. Also, Pulaski County Sheriff Department for the first 3 weeks will be there at arrival and dismissal. So we're trying to ensure that everyone is going to be safe, but traffic may be backed up some. No, it may not. It will be backed up some. And just be patient. You know, this is temporary. And once all the renovations are completed, we already have new floors. This has been sort of like a two-phase deal. So we got painting done last year. This year we got new floors.
5: Right.
6: And so now they are renovating the office in the front area and giving us a canopy.
5: Okay.
6: And they remodel our library. So we're really excited.
5: Okay.
6: You know.
5: Well, I can say one thing. I think what you're saying for someone like me that does not have students that go to Harris Elementary is around this time for school to start and dismissal time to stay the hell off of 161. See how that works? Because it sounds like, I'm just keeping it real. You know, you were so professional there, Dr. Bailey, but I like to keep it real. If you don't have to be on 161 around school time, I would advise you not to be there because she's letting everybody know that it's going to be some traffic issues over there because they got both schools in one and they've changed some things. People are going to be a little confused.
6: Yes.
5: And if you don't want to get caught up in it, you just need to stay off of 161 around that time. That's about the best way to say it. But if you do have kids, now you know that they have changed the traffic patterns.
6: Yes.
5: So hey, look, bring some patience with you when you come because it's going to be a little while in and a little while in. And I like what you said. It's not going to last long, y'all.
6: Yes.
5: Pretty soon they'll be finished with everything. And let me thank you so much. We're talking about Harris Elementary, which is historically the school that goes back, I don't know how many years, but it's been a long time. And I'm so glad that you're doing something here. And I know people might be saying, well, they're doing this over the They are remodeling it. So a lot of the original structure from the historical Harris will still be there. That's great. I know the people in McAlmont, the McAlmont community, they've been screaming about that because that's something that they really, really, really care about in their community. And it's been there for so long. And it was the high school back in the day, and now it's the elementary school. And people have been saying things about, why don't they just tear that down and do all that? But I'm so glad they're keeping our history around.
6: We are,
5: it
6: too.
5: Means a lot to our community. But anything else you want people to know? What's going on in Harris? I get the chance to come over there every year around Black History Month and do the program and all that. You going to invite me to come back again this year?
6: We're going to invite you to come back. We're always going to invite you to come back. One other thing, on our PCSSD webpage, there's a video also telling the parents of the process and procedures, the new process and procedures for arrival and dismissal. So you can watch that.
5: How are you handling all this two-in-one and all that going on? I know you...
6: We are actually working together.
5: Okay.
6: Ms. Evans and I and our staffs, we just decided we're going to make this work.
5: Oh, gotcha.
6: So we are working together. Our staff is working together. The students respect each other, and we're looking for great things to happen for both schools.
5: Amen. Yeah. So if you're a parent and you're listening and you're in Little Rock, the College Station area, then College Station Elementary, I know that they're going over there to pick up their kids too, so make sure that they get the word there on patience and making sure that you know that there are no new traffic

0: to the website and actually watch a film that can help them to understand us a lot better. Yeah.
1: Mm-hmm. And College Station is having their open house tonight.
0: Mm-hmm. Okay.
1: At 5 through 6:30 at the Harris Gym.
0: Okay.
1: And Harris Elementary is going to have our open house tomorrow night.
0: Okay.
1: From 5:30 to 7 in the cafeteria. So you all come on out to the open house and meet your teachers and see what's going on at your school for this upcoming 26-27 school year.
0: All right. Principal Tracy Bailey with us, and she's with Harris Elementary. Again, bring your patience. Things are changing a little bit, and you might want to take my advice. Like I said, what I'm going to do, being that I don't have any kids there, I just know by the time school start that morning, take a different route. And if I'm going home in the evening, stay the hell off of 161, especially if you're going past Harris Elementary. Bring your patience, though. Thank you again, Ms. Bailey, for sharing all this with us this
1: Thank
0: morning.
1: Thank you.
0: All right. Hey, it's going to wrap it up for another edition of the Broadway Joe Talk Show here on Little Rock's Adult Choice, 102.1 KOKY, 102.5 Praise FM. 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
2: 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From the Central High Crisis till today, we ain't new to this. We're true to this. 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

0: soundtrack of the city. Allie Lynn inside the Allie Lynn Show. Good morning, cousins, all across Central Arkansas. Hopefully you guys are having a fantastic start to the day. I don't know about you, but today has been a great day for me. That Broadway Joe Talk Show was pretty good. If you got a chance to listen, so many great guests, so many amazing things happening in our community this weekend, and I hope that I see your face in the place, because I'm like, Joe, I'm pulling up to all of the back to school things, and I'm just excited. Today I'm in a good mood. Why? Because I have tickets to give away. Yep, you heard me right. I got tickets to go see Joe to see, all happening on Tuesday, December 1st at the Simmons Bank Arena. So if you want to go, you better be nice to your cousin today, because I got your tickets, okay? Anyways, I got more details on how you can win those coming up in a few. More music on the way in minutes. So you know what you got to do, right? Hold tight. Check in 501-523-1021. Let me know your name, what side of town you're on, and what you got going on, what's cracking, how you moving, how you grooving, all right? Cousin, check in. It's happening right now. And I got details, like I said, on how you can get your tickets. So don't move, baby. It's 1021 KOKY.
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0: A little gotta kick us off here in the 10 o'clock hours, 102.1 KOKY, the legendary Dope Tricks for R&B and the soundtrack of the city. Ali Lynn is my name, and I hope that you guys are doing so good on this Throwback Thursday. Listen, I don't know if you got a chance to hear the news, but your girl got tickets. Yep, I'm the cousin that got the hookup, and I am sending you plus one to go see Jodeci going down on December 1st at the Simmons Bank Arena. You can only win them with me, right? They just went on sale last week. And so I got your tickets, all right? So here's what we're going to do. Kitchen table talk of the day. This week, you guys are not going to believe this. Can you believe that I have been with you guys for a month so far? That is the craziest thing. So here's what I want you to do, how you can win these tickets, okay? I'm going to announce the winner at 12 o'clock inside of the Soul Food Cafe. So here's what you can do. 501-523-1021. I need you to let me know what you think about the show. We doing feedback. What you think? Is your cousin great? Is she got a lot of energy? Have you enjoyed the show thus far? Give me your feedback on the show. Simple as that. And I'm going to pick the best feedback, the best compliment, however we're going to get down. I'm going to pick the best one, and I'm going to announce it inside the Soul Food Cafe. How about that? All right? 501-523-1021. You can text me. You can call me. Or you can hit me on social media on our brand new Instagram page, 1021KOKY, or at Hey Ali Lynn. But do it right now. You should probably call me, though. 501-523-1021.
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Waiting Room with Genevieve and Jordan Ward on 102.1 KOK Live, the legendary adult choice for R&B and the soundtrack of the city. Ali Lynn is my name, and I told you I got Jodeci tickets to give away. The kitchen table topic of the day is, what do you think about the show? We're celebrating a month anniversary for your girl today. So hit me up, okay? Call me, 501-523-1021. 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You liking it? 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

o'clock hour here in the capital city with Mr. Howard Hewitt showing me on 102.1 KOKY, the legendary adult choice for R&B and the soundtrack of the city. Allie Lynn is my name. You can catch me weekdays from 9 to 2 right after that crazy Ricky Smalley and right before D.L. Hughley. Listen, we are giving away Jodeci tickets. I'm your cousin and I got your hookup. All you got to do is call me 501-523-1021. Give me some feedback about the show. Let me know what you think and I'm announcing the winner at 12 inside the Soul Fruit Cafe. Here's Stokely. Need love.

is my first time with listening to you in your spirit, in your interview, with bringing it to Little. I appreciate that, and I've been vibing with you ever since I've been listening to you. Got it going on, and I love keep it going.

0: choice for R&B and the soundtrack of the city. That's Babyface's nephew. Actually, a little fun fact right there. And you are inside of the Ally Lynn Show with your girl, Ally Lynn. And cousins, we are pulling up a chair still. We're at the kitchen table. I told you guys I got Jodeci tickets to give away. And I am celebrating my month anniversary here at Cokie, baby. And so here's what I need you to do. 501-523-1021. Call me or text me. Let me know what you've been thinking about the show so far. You like it? You love it? We need to fix something, tweak something? Let me know. The best feedback that I get for the show gets tickets to the Jodeci concert. It's all happening on December 1st at the Simmons Bank Arena. And boy, this is going to be a show. They're celebrating 35 years. I think I remember Joe telling me a story that they actually came here for his 25th anniversary. And they sang in the studio and did the whole show thing. And gosh, what a memory. And to be a part of a legacy like that is crazy. And between me and you cousins, they say everybody coming too. So you know it's going to be a really good show, but I got your tickets. So anyways, like I said, 501-523-1021. Call me, text me, beat me if you want to reach me on some Kim Possible. Let me know what you think about the show, and I am sending you plus one to go see Jodeci. It's Cokie, baby.
1: 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And it's DJ Paul keeping it tight at night with Cokie Nightlife. 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We throwing down for the grown and sexy on 102.1 KOKY.
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0: 21 KOKY, the legendary dope choice for R&B and the soundtrack of the city. Ali Lynn here for the Ali Lynn Show. Hopefully you guys are doing well on this Throwback Thursday. I'm in a great mood. Why? Because I'm celebrating a month of being here at Koki. And it has been a phenomenal time with you guys. I look forward to so many more months. And seeing as though I'm celebrating an anniversary, why wouldn't I celebrate with my cousins, right? So join us at the kitchen table. Give me a call, 501-523-1021. I got some tickets that Mr. Joe gave me to give away to go see Jodeci. Yep, they're celebrating 35 years together, and they're celebrating with us right here at Simmons Bank Arena. December 1st is on a Tuesday, and you plus one can be in the building. All I need to know is your name and what you think about the show. So call me, 501-523-1021, or text me. Again, the number, 501-523-1021. Let me know what you think about the show. Let me know what songs you love that I play. Let me know what your favorite kitchen table topic was. All the things. Let's just talk and affirm each other on this Throwback Thursday, okay? But you'll get to win some Jodeci tickets, so don't move. I'm announcing the winner inside the Soul Food Cafe. Hey, cousin, Ali Lynn here, and if you're looking to be outside, don't worry, I got you, boo. Monday, I'm giving away Jodeci tickets. I'm sending you to the UAPB Natural State Kickoff Classic against Morehouse, and you know that I'm putting you on all the events that's happening in the city. From Vic Allen and JC McKella at North of the City to the Dr. Joycelyn Eldridge play at the Rep. Shout out to my HBCU PSU. So, honey, before you spend your money, save your coins and win big with me, Ali Lynn, Monday, 9 to 2 on 1021 KOKY. Love you, mean it.
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of the 12 o'clock hour, which means it's almost time for me to give away those Jodeci tickets. Have you gave your feedback yet? 501-523-1021. We are celebrating a month of Ali Lynn and the Ali Lynn Show. So turn me up, cousins, because I turn you up. And speaking of turn up, turn up LMA. Boot up. It's Coco.

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1: Aw, thank you so
0: much. You're awesome. I love your show. I know you don't know me. My name is Sharon Kennedy, but you're awesome. I love the show.
1: Cousin Sharon, thank you so much for calling in, girl. I appreciate you so much for tuning in.
0: I love Paul. I love KOKY.
1: Oh, and you love my cousin Paul, too, huh?
0: Oh, yeah. Yes, I talked to him on Sunday.
1: Well, we love you. You know, at Koki, we all family over here. So we appreciate you so much, Cousin Sharon. Thank you.
0: Thank you. You have a blessed day.
2: Central High Crisis.

0: This is Ron Harrington. Good morning. How are you?
1: Hey, Cousin Ron. I'm good. How are you?
0: I'm fine. I was on my way to the bank, and I heard you. And you know what? Energetic? Oh, no. You're not energetic. You are off the chart. Extremely articulate, extremely well-spoken. I mean, you have got it going on, and they picked the perfect personality to step in. No doubt about it. God is with you, and I love you guys. You're the only channel that I listen to. Like I said, you are absolutely wonderful. You are got so much. You just got feeling where you wanted to come there. You wanted to be there. You wanted to do what you are doing, and you were made for this profession. No doubt about it.
1: Oh, Cousin Ron, you got me over here teared up, man. I take it with great pride and great responsibility, and so that means the world to me, seriously.
0: Well, no doubt about it. You keep on doing exactly what it is that you're doing, and I wish you and the entire staff the best. You guys enjoy the rest of your day and just have a wonderful time, and I really enjoy listening to you, because if any of our young females that are out there, if they want to know how to sound, if they want to know how to speak and how to present themselves to the public, then you should teach them. Okay, so I'm not going to hold you up.
1: Yes, sir.
0: I'm going to let you go and enjoy the rest of your day.
1: Yes, sir. You too. Love you, cousin.
0: Okay, love you too, baby. Bye-bye.
1: Bye. All right, cousin. Now, you heard the callback. I told you. So you got to hit me right back so I can get you these Jodeci tickets. On me. I got you right now. It's 1021 KOKY. Call me, cousin. Call me back right now.
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0: Y, the legendary adult choice for R&B and the soundtrack of the city. Ally Lynn is my name, and you're tuned into the Ally Lynn Show weekdays from 9 till 2, right after Ricky Smalley, right before D.L. Hughley. And it has been an honor and a pleasure. Today, I'm celebrating a month anniversary, and my day has just been fantastic. You guys have been showing me so much love on the air, and I just cannot say thank you enough, all right? And so, here's what we're doing. Inside of the Soul Food Cafe, if you listen to the show, you know what we do. It's an all-request hour. 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I head back to the kitchen, try to whip it up real quick and serve it to you fresh on a platter. Sounds good? 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
0: Hey, cousins, it's your favorite girl, Allie Lynn. 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

Sounds from Uncle Luther on 102.1 KOKY, the legendary adult choice for R&B. Allie Lynn inside of the Allie Lynn Show, celebrating my month anniversary. And you all have been so great today, calling and giving me all this affirmations. Shit, I can't take it. Y'all know how to make a girl feel loved. And because I did that, and I ain't got no self-control back here, man. I just been crazy with the tickets. I ain't even gonna lie. Let me go through them. Let's see. Cousin Andrew called, and he was really nice. And so I gave him some Southern Heritage Classic tickets. And here's the deal about Andrew. I gotta brag on my cousin Andrew, because every single day, Andrew is in the group chat, okay? The family group chat that I tell you guys about, 501-523-1021. Every day that I come into work, Andrew has a word of encouragement or an affirmation or a scripture. And it is the thing that really starts my day on a good foot. So, cousin Andrew, I thank you so much. Also, I gotta shout out my cousin Herman Taylor out there, the truck driver. He is out there helping our community, getting all of our things from here to there. And Herman, we couldn't do this thing called life without you, cuz. And we appreciate you and all you do. And I gave him some tickets too to go see UAPB and Morehouse, all happening at the Natural State Kickoff, August the 29th at War Memorial Stadium. So got generous there. But then the thing that I set out to do, I set out to give away Jodeci tickets. I said I was going to do that and announce the winner. And my winner is my cousin Ron. And the crowd goes wild. Ah! It's all going down on Tuesday, December 1st at the Simmons Bank Arena in North Little Rock. Jodeci celebrating 35 years. Can you believe it? And all of them are going

0: excited, of course, for him and his crew that's going to be heading out to go see Jodeci. And I also threw in some tickets for the Natural State kickoff, of course, against Morehouse at UAPB. I told you guys, I can't be calling myself y'all's favorite cousin if I'm not going to hook you up, because that is just crazy. And so all you have to do is follow instructions. Just engage with the girl. Call me up, text me up, all the things. 501-523-1021. Lock us in your phone for the family group chat. We're still inside the Soul Food Cafe. More music on the way. It's Koki, baby.
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We're still inside the Soul Food Cafe. Here's new music from Nia Allen. It's called Sunshine on Koki. Turn me up.

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Rahsaan Patterson, sent from heaven on 102.1 KOK. While all of you, my cousins, are definitely sent from heaven, and you have been making my day all day long with all this fresh energy. You know what I mean? Just like Caleb Rihanna, new music on

0: The pleasure would be all of mine if you would be my guest for the UAPB Golden Gala. If you want to go and put some real nice clothes on and step real fresh with me inside the gala, call me right now. 501-523-1021. 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

0: For 102.1 KOK, why the legendary adult choice for R&B. It's my last hour in this thing. And if you got something that you want to hear, it's leftovers from the Soul Food Cafe. I've already taken care of those. But if you got some last minute requests, I got you, cousin. All right. So slide in my DM at Hey Allie Lynn at 102.1 KOKY. Or simply give me a call or a text. 501-523-1021. I got some sounds from October London, Lucky Day, and my girl Coco Jones with Taste right off the request lines. All right, I'm handling business all hour long. It's 102.1 KOKY. Don't move. Hey, cousin, Allie Lynn here. And if you're looking to be outside, don't worry. I got you, boo. Monday, I'm giving away Jodeci tickets. I'm sending you to the UAPB Natural State Kickoff Classic against Morehouse. And you know that I'm putting you on all the events that's happening in the city. From Vic Allen and JC McKella at North of the City to the Dr. Joycelyn Elders play at the Rep. 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

New music from Lucky Day, Nowhere Fast is the name of that one on 102.1 KOKY, the legendary adult choice for R&B and the soundtrack of the city. That does it for your favorite cousin, Ally Lynn, and the Ally Lynn Show. I'll see you guys tomorrow, all right? Same time, same place from 9 to 2. Make some room because my crazy, crazy cousin, D.L. Hughley, is up next, all right? I love you, I mean it, and it's absolutely nothing you can do about it. I enjoyed celebrating my month anniversary with you guys, and hopefully I got forever to go. Sending you off with a kiss, mwah, and sounds from October, London on Cokie.

0: From the Central High crisis till today, we ain't new to this. We're true to this. 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Little Rock's Adult Choice. 1021 KOKY. 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
1: Yeah.
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11: She's kind of a big deal. 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

0: 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It's the DL Hughley Show. And we're back.
1: It is the DL Hughley Show, your 2026 edition. 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
2: Did you need anything? You want some color in your hair? What color do you want? Blonde? Miss Alice, do you think we can add some color to her hair?
3: Color?
2: Blonde?
3: No.
1: Now, I will say this. Obviously, as a proprietor, you have a right to serve or not serve people. But there is stereotypically, and I know this is not, you know, every individual, this is only one, but it seems to be indicative of the reason, the attitude and the interaction seems to be a reason a lot of black women were talking about boycotting these establishments, right? Remember there was a thing, they were going to boycott braiders. And there's a way to be, there is a dismissiveness and a snootiness in her interaction that is off-putting to me. Now, what the other part of it is, you know, she does have a right to say, I'm not putting those, but the way that she judged her, and then she go, how old are you? And that, like, that, a different situation, that might have ended up in a very different altercation. Because you're telling people how to do it. But I can understand the side. Now, do you think that she was wrong proprietor was wrong for refusing to do what someone asked because of her age? Or is the customer always right? We're going to go to our social media platform. Junius, what are they saying?
4: Well, it's ironic that the Dave here in Dallas said the customer is always right.
1: Give me what I want. And some people could say that you should have told that earlier. Whatever I'm paying for, if I'm willing to pay extra for it, give me what I want. I don't need your judgments.
4: Yeah.
1: I don't need you telling me what I need. I didn't ask for that. I'm raising the hood right here. No, I'm just kidding.
4: My baby blonde.
1: I do think she's way too young to have blonde streaks in her hair. I do.
5: Well, first of all, I don't think it's any of our business. I think if the mother is okay with it, then that's her child.
1: Yeah, if you like
5: then I'm
1: love
5: fine
1: it.
5: With it.
1: There you go.
5: Right.
1: You go.
5: That's what I'm saying. And I didn't pay for your opinion, your advice, or none of that. You are.
1: I wasn't talking to you. I ain't saying nothing.
5: I came in here to get my hair braided, get them fingers to working. Period.
4: There you go.
1: Yeah.
5: And my thing is, you're going to sit there with long eyelashes telling me what I shouldn't put in my daughter's head.
1: Okay, Wow. You ain't got a daughter. You ain't got one.
5: But if now. I had one.
1: Okay.
5: Better braid my baby's hair and be quiet.
1: Listen, Queen of Zamunda, you better do what I ask you to. Listen. But part of me gets that, hey, man, that little girl shouldn't be having no blonde hair. But I'll give somebody what they pay for. Ain't none of your business. Right. So what do you think? Was the proprietor right? Or is the customer always right? That's the question we're going to ask you. 877-242-2426. Get to your calls directly. It's the D.L. Hughley Show.
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2: Can't put one on top of this. It's not too late. You're not done yet.
18: Years of the best. I know that I'm not done yet. Is that what it is? No, I cannot do two blondes. No, she's young. She's too young.
2: But that's my child. Request
18: blondes. Why did you bring her to the shop for me to do her hair then? If she's your child, but you bring her to your shop, right?
2: Yes, okay. She wants blonde in her hair.
1: Now, I think, and it's, you don't want to say that is, I don't want to play into a stereotype, but remember earlier this year when black women were talking about getting together and banning and boycotting those shops because they felt that there was an inherent level of disrespect that was meted out toward them, right?
4: Yep.
1: I think this woman, the owner of this shop, personifies everything that a lot of people were saying about their interactions with this particular industry genre. And I think one of the things you put three things in the situation: black women, hair, and money, and you're gonna have everything got to be dotted and eyes and then you want tips and it's all kind of stuff, and then I gotta be here, and you know, it's just, there needs to be at least a level of respect and you know, like courteousness.
4: Yeah,
1: that you like, it shouldn't be like I'm doing so,

0: well within your rights to ask that.
1: Oh.
0: And anybody who goes to a hair shop and gets their hair done, you know that to be the case.
1: Yeah, I don't think
0: clearly the woman had an issue with the fact that she didn't want to do it because she thought the little girl was too young. Even when you have restaurants and they say no shoes, no shirt, no service, they're letting you know in advance what we will and what we won't do.
1: Health department.
0: This girl, by the number of braids she has, I know that little girl been in that chair for about 3 or 4 hours. I know that for sure because I get my hair braided a lot. So you wait till now until you're almost finished and say, oh, I'm not going to put add blonde to it.
2: Well, girl, she waited until you get blonde braids.
0: Take that gum and get out. But you could do that. She wasn't finished.
1: Yeah.
3: At least she was.
1: But I actually agree. You should be able to get what you
2: got. I'm not going to have this conversation continue with a bald dude and a chick who got blonde hair. It's not going to happen.
0: And I got blonde braids right now, so shut up.
2: I know. That's what I said. All right, we get to your calls. We got Faith Evans, Usher Moore. Your calls are coming up in 10 minutes. It's the D.O. You can go.
4: 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Hughley Show.
0: Mabuto.
5: I'm going to get y'all some music.
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0: Y'all hear something, though.
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0: got sure.
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0: much money that is? 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

0: What's good, y'all? This is that boy Trey, back again with another episode of My Life After the Yard, an inside look at HBCU graduates' life. Like so many other college graduates I know, getting employed is priority number one right now. We're all running around like chickens with our heads cut off trying to find a job. And I've been feeling that pressure, especially from my parents. Every chance my father gets to talk to me about a job, he does it. He's like, hey nigga, you looking for a job? You getting a job? Oh, mess around, go get hired. Let's go do it. Like, yeah, he's been shoving that down my throat. Pause. And I feel it. I feel the urgency, Pop. I do. And, you know, that's why we got out here this week and we started working. Because my pops was in town in Atlanta this week, not only to just help me move out my apartment, but also to drag me along to his Urban Winning Convention that happens every year, where all the labels come into town and they present the new artists they're trying to push forward, all that good stuff. So, with that in mind, me, I've been out here just networking like a mug with them, you know? Getting myself introduced to the right people, broadening my network. It's cool as hell, man. I got some real cool and important people in my phone that are messing with your boy right now. And now, you know, I'm trying to find if they got a position for me, all that good stuff, so I can make some money. But outside of all the networking, it's just been a cool-ass experience, man. I got to meet Ludacris today. Yesterday, we were at another meeting, and dude running it got Kanye on the phone. Yay! Yeezy! It was cool as hell to hear one of the GOATs on the phone. It really just opened my eyes to all the cool stuff that people do in this industry, doing this business. And my pops say it all the time. He was trying to keep me out of the music business, but it's hard not to gravitate towards it when you see your father do amazing things with it. My dad worked his ass off in this industry and it paid off. Like, I never had to struggle for anything. And he was able to pay for my college off of the stuff he did working in music. So, with that in mind, I'm like, yo, why wouldn't I try to do the same and more, you know? Anyways, that's all I got for y'all today. Till next time, this has been that boy Trey, and this has been My Life After the Yard, an inside look at an HBCU graduate's life.
1: 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That's coming up directly on the D.L. 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
4: Good afternoon. I'm John Runyon. Here's your Southern Bancorp traffic. Well, we do have an accident on I-40 westbound just north of Maumelle as you head towards Fort Smith and Conway, so do be careful there. Some moderate to heavy traffic around I-30 in downtown Little Rock and the 440 interchange there. Be careful there. And also I-30 westbound and the 430 interchange in South Little Rock. That's a look at your traffic. Buckle up and be safe. Southern Bancorp, wealth builders for everyone, now serving Little Rock. On the Arkansas Traffic Network, I'm John Runyon.
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1: 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Coming up this hour, we got the militant man Jamal Kingsley. He's going to return to expose racism hidden in our everyday lives. The Hughley Hustle Home Mix and Kyle Hughley, a.k.a. Special K, is a hot record producer. And we will hear his latest project on Short Bucks Records. It's the D.L. Hughley Show right now. Here's

0: Please welcome the Militant Man, Jamal Kingsley, here to expose racism hidden in our everyday lives.
1: Hello, my brothers and sisters. This is Jamal Kingsley, the Militant Man, here to expose racism hidden in our everyday lives. Why is it my black lacquer furniture has gone out of style, but my all-white Air Force Ones never go out of style? Is it because when you're black, your time is limited? Think about it, my brother. And why is it the most popular fruit in the world is bananas, but as soon as they turn brown, you want to throw them away and buy some new ones? I guess the browner you are, the closer you get to being replaced. Think about it, my brother. And why is it to get credit, you have to use your white voice?
2: Greetings, Mr. Hirsch. I would like to apply for an extension on my jumbo loan. Oh, I'm already approved? At zero interest? And I don't have to make my first payment until 2028? Splendid! Have a good day.
1: While me, on the other hand, have to make weekly payments at 32% interest on this raggedy-ass black lacquer furniture. Think about it, my brother. This has been Jamal Kingsley, the Militant Man. And until next time, stay woke. And think about it, my brother.
0: Gonna have another Special K. Short Bus Records banger. That's up in 20 minutes. It's the D.L. Hughley Show.
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6: Good afternoon. I'm John Runyon. Here's your Southern Bancorp traffic. Well, we got some major traffic issues around I-30 in downtown Little Rock around the 440 interchange, and that actually has bled over into Roosevelt Road as well. Be careful along 630 going on to I-30 in downtown Little Rock as well. That's a look at your traffic. Buckle up and be safe. 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On the Arkansas Traffic Network, I'm John Runyon.
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3: Good afternoon, I'm John Runyon. Here's your Southern Bancorp traffic. Well, no accidents reported at this time, but we do have some heavy traffic around I-30 westbound as you go towards the 430 interchange, so do be careful there, due in part to some construction. 630 in downtown Little Rock has issues as well, and be careful around I-30 eastbound as you get onto I-40 in North Little Rock. That's a look at your traffic. Buckle up and be safe. Southern Bancorp, wealth builders for everyone, now serving Little Rock. On the Arkansas Traffic Network, I'm John Runyon.
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0: you got a song for when your mom and daddy were still together. We have the Militant Man, Jamal Kings, and he's going to return with One Voice Jeopardy. That's up in less than 15 minutes now. It's time for What You Need to Know with the one and only Sybil Wilkes.
1: It's Sybil Wilkes with What We Need to Know. President Trump delivered a major economic address in Las Vegas, touting his no tax on tips policy ahead of the midterms. And this followed a California stop where an armed man was arrested near the Trump Golf Club. On Capitol Hill, the Senate Homeland Security Committee will vote on whether to hold Dr. Anthony Fauci in contempt of Congress after he invoked the Fifth Amendment over 100 times during last week's pandemic hearings. Out West, firefighters in Spokane, Washington, established up to 13% containment on three raging wildfires as an arson suspect faces court arraignment. And finally, in great news department, Spider-Man Brand New Day is officially the highest grossing movie of the year, soaring past $1.1 billion, that's with a B, globally, in just 7 days to break historic box office records. I'm Sybil Wilkes. Be informed, be empowered.
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7: Good afternoon. I'm John Runyon. Here's your Southern Bancorp traffic. Well, no accidents reported at this time, but we do have some heavy traffic around I-30 westbound as you go towards the 430 interchange. So do be careful there, due in part to some construction. 630 in downtown Little Rock has issues as well. And be careful around I-30 eastbound as you get onto I-40 in North Little Rock. That's a look at your traffic. Buckle up and be safe. Southern Bancorp, wealth builders for everyone, now serving Little Rock. On the Arkansas Traffic Network, I'm John Runyon.
8: 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Those fines are double and lives are on the line. 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
0: What did you set this on, hell? You gotta make her say my name one time here.
19: My name is DL.
20: Ladies and gentlemen, put your hands together for D.L. Hughley.
0: It is the D.L. Hughley Show, your 2026 edition. In case you're going to be in New York City, NYC this weekend, I will be there Friday, Saturday, and Sunday. Of course, we will be at the City Winery, so make sure you come check me out for taking us to two shows Friday, two shows Saturday, and one show Sunday. I think a lot of people misinterpreted what I was saying about Mandami and when it relates
3: Little
0: to Christianity.
3: Rock's adult choice. And I just want to say out loud Sherwood, Little Rock.
0: I made every word of it.
3: 70 years of gospel, jazz, blues,
0: and
3: southern soul,
0: I think
3: and
0: he's
3: the
0: doing a great job. And I think that a lot of times people in politics use their Christianity as their calling card. They use it to garner votes. They use it to push legislation through. They use it to get to solicit for money. You can't go make a commercial without telling me your Christian values, right?
21: Yeah.
0: So it's something, it ain't nothing I'm making up. It is bantered around in our politics, at least in the run-up to our politics. It's bantered about running for the office, just never in the office. And the only thing Christians seem to do is to restrict people from having things. Yeah. The only kind of legislation I would call Christian is abortion and guns. I haven't seen, from a legislative perspective, people want to give free lunches to somebody. Or to make sure everybody has health care. You know, it is to tell people what to do. And there's no discernible difference between Muslim extremists and Christian extremists, in my estimation. They all want the same thing. They all want to control a woman's body and to kill anybody or destroy or demean anybody that doesn't believe what they believe.
2: Yeah. So true.
0: I'm not talking about the Christians at large. I'm talking about the ones in power. The entirety of our foreign policy is based on nutjob Christian evangelicals believe that the Jewish people have to be in charge of that part of the world or Jesus won't come back. And we pay tax dollars for that and go to war for that and fight for that because of somebody else's belief system.
21: But in America, it shouldn't matter who you worship. If you're an American, you can run for office and if you win, you just won.
0: And,
21: you're not automatically a terrorist.
0: Let me tell you something. Texas is more likely to institute Sharia law than Mandami is.
21: Yes.
0: Who's the one trying to put the Ten Commandments everywhere?
21: Trying.
0: It's
21: They've
0: easy.
21: Done it.
2: Trying.
0: That's
2: yes.
0: what I'm saying. Louisiana. So who's forcing that religion on somebody?
21: Texas.
0: I'm not to stop it. It's easier to get arrested for having a small amount of marijuana than touching a small child in Texas. So stop it. Stop telling. So people are, well, you're saying Christian. I ain't saying all anything. But I will say this. The Christians you put in office, the Christians that hold the levers of power, seem to be exactly what I described.
21: Yeah.
0: I ain't talking about the one you go to at your church. I'm talking about the ones you put in office. You got a pedophile, somebody who's legitimately, and guarantee the only reason we don't have a different result

0: There it is.
1: 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How's that for One Voyage Jeopardy, my brother?
2: 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That's up in 15 minutes. It's the D.L. 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
12: Good afternoon, I'm John Runyon. Here's your Southern Bancorp traffic. We've got a couple of accidents to look out for. One is on I-40 westbound. It's over on the right side, just before you get to Crystal Hills Boulevard in North Little Rock, so do be careful there. Also, they're still working that accident on I-630 westbound. It's over on the right shoulder in downtown Little Rock as well. That's a look at your traffic. Buckle up and be safe. Southern Bancorp, wealth builders for everyone, now serving Little Rock. On the Arkansas Traffic Network, I'm John
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2: Good afternoon. I'm John Runyon. Here's your Southern Bancorp traffic. Well, obviously, you're still working that accident on I-40 westbound with that diesel truck just past Pike Road. So be careful there in North Little Rock. Also, they're still working an accident on 630 westbound in downtown Little Rock just before you get to Woodrow Street. That's a look at your traffic. Buckle up and be safe. Southern Bancorp, wealth builders for everyone, now serving Little Rock. On the Arkansas Traffic Network, I'm John Runyon.
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0: Little Rock's Del Joyce, 1021 KOKY, folded from Kalani, come through from her and Chris Brown. Just a matter of time. It's Jay Brown and October London's Koki Nightlife on your Thursday. Yeah, knocking on the door to the weekend, baby. You got me, the weekend warrior, DJ Paul. Getting you ready for some football. Southern Heritage Classic going down to Memphis on September 12th. Alcorn State taking on UAPB. Yeah, UAPB, Alcorn State doing it up real big September 12th. Southern Heritage Classic. We got you hooked up with tickets. Keep it locked for your chance to win. A Little Rock's Adult Choice. Isaiah Falls on the way. Quincy Jones with a throwback up next. Skokie Nightlife. Little Rock's Adult Choice. 1021 KOKY.
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0: The Rock's Adult Choice 102.1 KOKY music from Chrisette Michelle. Isaiah Falls, Taboo, right before that. The song that introduced Tevin Campbell to the world, Quincy Jones, and Tomorrow with Tevin Campbell on vocals. Skokie Nightlife, it is your Thursday evening. Getting you ready for a big show. Jodeci coming to go to Rock. It's the Forever My Lady anniversary tour. 35 years of that project being released way back in 1991. Doesn't seem like that's been 35 years, but it has. Anyway, Casey, JoJo, Devontae Swing, and Mr. Dab and Jodeci doing it up at Simmons Bank Arena. 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On Little Rock's Adult Choice, Tank coming up next. Skokie Nightlife, Little Rock's Adult Choice, 102.1, Scale KY.
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Here we are decades later. 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